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1: 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At the Homestead Steelworks, workers struck against wage cuts imposed by Henry Clay Frick. Locked out, they faced armed Pinkerton agents arriving by barge. Gunfire erupted. 10 men died. The strike was crushed, and the Amalgamated Association of Iron and Steel Workers was broken. It's a turning point. Organized labor suffered a major defeat in the steel industry.
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1: What do the words itching ears bring to your mind? It makes me think of a pet like a dog, which likes its ears scratched or tickled. In 2 Timothy 4 verse 3, God warns us against having such itching ears, for the time will come when they will not endure sound doctrine, but after their own lusts shall they heap to themselves teachers having itching ears. We live in such days. Many flock to churches to have their ears tickled with nice stories and jokes, popular music and entertaining speakers, and church leaders cater to the crowds. But God commands in 2 Timothy 4 verse 2, preach the word, be instant in season, out of season, reprove, rebuke, exhort with all longsuffering and doctrine. This is Pastor John Mattani of Pittsburgh Protestant Reformed Church. 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For more information, check us out at our website, prcpittsburgh.org. Preaching the kingdom of God and teaching those things that concern our Lord Jesus Christ.
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2: One day closer to the weekend, we're already going to be kicking it off with a hangout at Chimera Brewing. 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It's family friendly, dog friendly too. 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
4: This teacher says this is what kids sound like nowadays.
5: Why are you so cringe? Why are we reading again? Ew. Why are you always doing too much, bruh?
4: A guy embarrassed himself during a job interview.
6: There was one issue where they asked me what my spirit animal was, and I said a cheetah, because a cheetah is a predator. 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I didn't mean it like that. It sounded wrong. Remind me to never say that a cheetah is my spirit animal ever again, because that just sounded wrong.
4: And this woman just became an adult.
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1: 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Family and friends have been hanging out there all week, too, so maybe they're finalizing details. 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
2: 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It's his 4th time representing and 11th overall skating for the team. And this guy's not alone. Kyle Dubas, Jason Spezza, Sean Young, and Parker Watherspoon are all part of the team. And finally, PGH Bookfest is coming up May 30th. It's free for all ages with a big lineup. 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
13: Traffic on Q92.9. The parkways east and west and 51 are heavy. You're tapping the brakes a bit through the tubes, but no accidents to let you know about. You do have construction starting up on McKeesport Duquesne Bridge between 5th and Bowman, and also Duquesne Boulevard. That is both ways.
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Q92.9, good morning, I'm Monica. I got a song from an artist who only got dibs on it because he told the writer, it's mine, I'm sending a private jet so we can get it done. Can't believe she's

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4: Back in 2010, a songwriter by the name of Lauren Christie wrote a song that all the big names wanted.
5: Ava Guetta wanted it. Lady Gaga wanted it. Akon wanted it. Ben Enrique wanted it.
4: And since Enrique Iglesias was the bigger name at that time, he was the one to win. He called up Ludacris, and Luda was like, sure. The song was called Tonight, and it would go on to become huge, like world.

Q929, we're starting the weekend at Chimera Brewing. Come hang with me 5 to 7 tonight to raise money for my Easter Seals team. We are super close to hitting the goal, too. It's family-friendly, dog-friendly with drinks, food, and earshot at concert tickets. 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
2: 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That's at Carnegie Library of Pittsburgh's Oakland campus on May 30th. In other news, Giant Eagle is offering additional fuel savings this weekend. 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You do have to opt in for the rewards on their website or on the app. And finally, Sidney Crosby is joining Canada's World Championship team roster. It's his 4th time representing and 11th overall skating for the team. And this guy's not alone. Kyle Dubas, Jason Spezza, Sean Young, and Parker Watherspoon are all part of the team, too.
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5: Traffic on Q92.9. Nothing out of the ordinary this morning. Parkways east and west are heavy. Same for 51. Banksville, Penn Avenue, 40th Street Bridge, and the Tubes. You're moving a little faster on 28 in Carson, but not by much. No accidents to let you know about either.
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1: 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Your hints? 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

0: would rather give this up for 2 weeks than undergo a root canal. What do you think I'm talking about?
1: What is beer?
0: Oh, man, beer is a good guess, but no, it's not today's answer. Thank you.
1: Gotcha.
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2: Is it social media?
0: Who am I speaking with?
2: Brandy, Madeline, and Morgan.
0: Brandy, Madeline, Morgan. Was it the big number, little number that gave it away today?
2: I don't know. It was just kind of something. You weeded out the ones that I thought it was first, so that was our third guess.
0: Well, I love it, but yeah, 100% correct. 80% of people would rather give up social media for 2 weeks than undergo a root canal. What about you?
2: Yeah, probably. I mean, that was kind of hard because I don't want to eat. I'd rather give up both of them, really.
0: You know what? I agree with that. At least a break. Thanks for calling, ladies. Have a great day.
2: Thank you. You too.

Q92.9, good morning, I'm Monica. A viral story involving America's favorite condiment is coming up next. And I'm not talking about Heinz ketchup. Dare I say, this is better than ketchup. Hang on, it's coming up right after Elton John and Britney Spears.

0: Q92.9. Uh-oh, Monica's been on Reddit. Or Instagram, maybe. Wait, hold on. Facebook? She found this somewhere.
1: Do your kids have car ranch?
2: So we were having dinner, and my 17-year-old daughter says to me, "There's no ranch." And I said, "I'm sorry, I guess we're out of ranch." And she was lying, "Need ranch." And she gets up, and she walks out of the house, and she walks right back in. And she says, "Never mind, I'm fine." And I said, "What are you talking about?" And she goes, "I just remembered I have car ranch." I said, "I'm sorry, what?" She said, "I had some car ranch, so it's fine. I'll just use this." I said, "What are you talking about? Why do you have ranch in your car?" She goes, "Well, when I go to Chick-fil-A, I just get extra packets of ranch and I just keep them in my car." I said, "How long has that ranch been in your car?" She's like, "I don't know, months." I said, "You can't eat months old ranch from your car. There's dairy in ranch." She goes, "It's fine. They're already in these packets, so it means that they're fine." I said, "Don't you know what that means? You can't just eat ranch that's been sitting in a vehicle. We live in Florida. And that is a recipe for explosive diarrhea." She goes, "It's fine. Open that up. Don't eat." What?
1: I'm loving the comments. One person said they got car ranch, purse ranch, pocket ranch, emotional support ranch, and phone-a-friend ranch. Because it's a necessity.

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2: Sidney Crosby is joining Canada's World Championship team roster. It's his fourth time representing and 11th overall skating for the team. And this guy's not alone. Dubas, Spezza, Young, and Watherspoon are all part of the team, too. Kind of sounds like a law firm. In other news, PGH Book Fest is coming up. 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
4: This guy says he embarrassed himself during a job interview with this answer.
5: There was one issue where they asked me what my spirit animal was, and I said a cheetah, because a cheetah is a predator. And I stopped talking. I didn't mean it like that. It sounded wrong. Remind me to never say that a cheetah is my spirit animal ever again, because that just sounded wrong.
4: A teacher says this is what kids sound like nowadays.
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0: 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Today is the last day to get those $30 all-in tickets for select stage AE shows like Young the Giant. I spoke with Eric from the band yesterday, and he says he is stoked to see you, and they got a lot in store.
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0: Young the Giant, stage AE, June 23rd. Only $30, but today's the last day for that deal, so go get it.

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2: 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It's his 4th time representing and 11th overall skating for the team. 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And finally, PGH Book Fest is coming up with best-selling authors, comic shops, publishers, poets, kids' activities, and a whole lot. 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
1: Hey, it's Monica, and I'm teaming up with Easter Seals for Walk With Me Pittsburgh 2026. Yeah, we're doing it again, and Dalton's mom is one of the many reasons why.
2: My name's Alex. I'm Dalton's mom. It's really difficult to send your nonverbal child out into the world without you. To move forward and get him into school, I was like, I don't know what he's going to do. When we found this, I was just like, it was just wonderful to find Easter Seals. It really was. I always say, like, our love needs no words. And, like, you can just see it in his eyes when he looks at me. That he's just, like, thankful. It means a lot to me.
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0: Q92.9. Good morning. I'm Monica. Erica J going to be hanging with you till 3. Erica, when you get off of work, I need you to go to Chimera Brewing over in Castle Shannon.
1: Yeah, you don't have to convince me to go to a happy hour.
0: A happy hour. There's some food, family friendly. There's going to be a lot of games. And you can also bring your dogs.
1: Love that.
0: It's pet friendly.
1: This is all for a good cause, too.
0: Definitely.
1: So you have the Easter Seals Walk coming up Saturday.
0: Yeah, Walk With Me Pittsburgh coming up on Saturday at Kennywood. You can join my team. There is still time. Or you can help donate to my team to get to my goal. And I'm like right there. Like right there. So Q929FM.com for that. Or you can show up at Chimera Brewing over in Castle Shannon from 5 to 7 today. Drop some little dollars. Little stuff. We're going to have a little bucket. Just drop some money in the bucket. It'll be a good time.
1: Easy. And that goes right towards the team.
0: Yes.
1: That's a fun way to raise money, especially if you can't come on Saturday, but you want to support.
0: Yeah.
1: Come on out for happy hour tonight.
0: And you have a chance at winning tickets to go see MGK and Wiz Khalifa. So that's going to be good. Erica J with you till 3. I'm Monica. See you later this afternoon.

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2: Just after 10, it's Erica J Thursday morning, or as we like to call it, Friday Eve, that much closer to the weekend with Lola Young now. Here's Messy.

0: Shut Up and Dance. Two things that I want to talk about real quick. Allergies. Is anybody else completely suffering? I've never had allergies before. Last year, a little bit. I'm assuming that's what this is, and I do not like it. And keep trying different pills. If you have a suggestion on the best one to take, it makes me feel like I have a cough. I feel fine other than that. I don't like it. I know it's because of the pollen and all the grass cutting and all the things. And that's the other thing I want to talk about is the weather. What is happening? Today's high only 52, and it is raining right now. It's just going to be a crummy day. But I'm looking at a couple days from now on Monday when the high is 91. Well, like, why? Can we just have a little bit of normalcy with the weather? It does not need to be 40 degrees higher. And I'm trying not to complain because I would honestly rather have that. Mostly sunny and 91 on Monday, but 52 and rainy today. All right.
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0: Q92.9 with the Jonas Brothers. Teddy Swims. Right before that, you'll have another chance to win tickets to the Teddy Swim Show. Coming up later this afternoon with Zach Szabo. Teddy is going to be here in a couple weeks. June 7th, Peterson Event Center. It's going to be an amazing show. And if you don't have tickets yet, be listening around 4:30 for your chance to win them from Zach.
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We have to wait a couple months. That's okay. August 29th at Acrisure. 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

Q92.9. Don't forget about that happy hour later today with Monica. She's going to be out at Chimera Brewing from 5 until 7 o'clock. 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
2: 12 o'clock now. It's Erica J. We have made it to lunchtime on this Friday Eve. Ready to sing? It's Chapel Roan.

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1: with Train. And hey, soul sister, it's looking like we will have much better weather this weekend, you know, to get all the yard work done that we've had to put off because of the rain and the cold temperatures. Finally, time to get things planted. That was another one of my fun finds on Mac.bid. Last year, I got my raised garden beds on there for just a fraction of the price that I would have paid at the big box store. But I'm going to get those out, and I hope it's not too early, but maybe plant some tomatoes this weekend, because have you seen the price of tomatoes in the grocery store? They are really high right now, so I'm going to grow my own. And this is why I love Mac.bid, because I'm saving money in more ways than one. I'm growing my vegetables with the garden beds that I raised that I bought last year. 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

0: Q92.9, were you one of the lucky ones that got Olivia Rodrigo tickets last week? She's coming here, PPG Paints Arena, September 29th and 30th. Tickets sold out so fast. Congratulations to all of our lucky winners. Hopefully we'll be able to give away some more. Here's Vampire.
1: I hate to give the satisfaction asking how you're doing now. How's the castle built off people you pretend to care about? Just what you wanted. Look at you, cool guy, you got it. I see the parties and diamonds sometimes when I close my eyes.

Q92.9. I still think it's funny that Katy Perry was crying earlier this week over Josh Groban getting engaged. Apparently, she used to date him. It was short-lived, but he was the one that got away. And that was the whole point of the post, to bring back that song, The One That Got Away. Right now, Teenage Dream.

0: the celebrities are doing it. Erica Jade knows about it. 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
1: Well, Britney Spears is making headlines again. She was out last night at a restaurant in L.A. with a man and a woman, and a fellow diner there said she was causing a scene. They said she was raising her voice, screaming, and barking. They said at one point she even walked past their table holding a knife, and then she went and lit a cigarette inside by the door before staff had to ask her to put it out. And now today, her rep said that this was completely blown out of proportion and that she was simply enjoying a quiet dinner with her assistant and bodyguard. And she was telling the story about how her dog was barking at the neighbors. The rep also said at no point did she put anyone in danger with a knife. She was cutting her hamburger in half, and that this constant attack on everything she does is ridiculous and needs to stop. And I will say that there are two sides to every story. I'm very curious to see what the real one is here. With that. In other news, that Huntrix news, Netflix has teamed up with AEG Presents for a K-pop Demon Hunters global concert tour, and they said it promises to bring a live experience that will bring elements of the K-pop Demon Hunters movie to life in spectacular ways, although they're not saying how. They're not even saying if Huntrix is actually a part of it, but it is coming to, quote, a city near you soon. So I'll keep you posted because I know a lot of you have little K-pop Demon Hunter fans and you'd like to see that too. And that's today's Celebrity Stalking Report on Q92.9.

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3: Yesterday, Netflix had their upfronts presentation. This is where they announced some of the new shows that are coming out, including a docuseries on Nick Cannon. They say it will explore the challenges of raising 12 kids with 6 different moms, all while managing a booming career and complicated personal life. You know, Mariah Carey is one of those 6 moms. There is no word on whether or not she'll be a part of this docuseries, but it is expected to come out later this year in the fall. In other news, Michael Jackson's Thriller album is back to number 1 on the Billboard Top R&B and Hip Hop Albums chart. And this, of course, all thanks to the Michael biopic that is out now. It sold 62,000 copies last week alone. It is now Thriller's 38th week at number 1. I haven't seen that biopic yet, but I'm really looking forward to it. I heard it's so good. And that's today's quickies on Q92.9.
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0: 92.9 with Teddy Swims and Lose Control. You will have another chance to win tickets to see him. Coming up later this afternoon with Zach Szabo around 4:30. Teddy Swims coming to the Pete on Sunday, June 7th. That's going to be such a great show. If you don't have tickets yet, again, 4:30, that is going to be your chance to win them today with Zach Szabo on
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2: 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It's Ghost.

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2: I was just reading this story on Facebook, got choked up a little bit. It's a really sweet story about a local girl, Gracie Buckner, who is graduating from Trinity Area High School as the valedictorian. And you know, that's an exciting time for her family. However, sadly, her dad has stage 5 lymphoma, which meant he wasn't going to be able to be there for the big ceremony. And with his health declining, they don't even know that he'll make it to that day. So the school, in 48 hours, brought the ceremony to him. They actually hosted a private graduation ceremony right in the Buckner's backyard. I was looking at the picture. Some of her friends were there. And Gracie's going to be heading to Pitt in the fall. They even sent some Pitt staff to welcome Gracie to the Pitt community. I think that is just so special how they were able to put that together so that Gracie's dad could see her graduate in person. Well done. And congratulations to Gracie.
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Q92.9. In case you missed my celebrity stalking report earlier today, I was talking about Britney Spears and how she's just making headlines again. Somebody said she was out at a restaurant last night and she was just being messy, talking loud and yelling. They said she was barking at the table. Her rep was like, no, she wasn't. She was telling a story about her dog barking at the neighbor. I don't know what's true, but here she is.

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1: 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But wait a minute, isn't this?
0: Yeah, yes it is.
1: But I thought the old lady dropped it into the ocean in the air.
0: Well, baby, I went down and got it for you.

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0: between 5 and 7 to see Monica at Chimera Brewing. You can register to win tickets to see MGK and Wiz Khalifa at the Pavilion at Star Lake. And again, the happy hour today is to benefit her team for the Easter Seals Walk With Me Pittsburgh, which is coming up here on Saturday at Kennywood. 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But all that info up at Q929FM.com. I am heading out of here. Zach Szabo is coming up next, and he has Teddy Swims tickets for you to win around 4:30. So be listening for that. Good luck, and I'll talk to you tomorrow. Bye.
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1: 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You make the choice.
2: What's going on? It's 3 p.m. I'm Zach Szabo. It is Throwback Thursday, and I haven't played this one in a minute. It's Jets. Starting off today's Face-Off. There. Yeah. That's not me. It's him. Are you going to be my girl? Face-Off on Q92.9.

on with me because you look so fine that I really want to make you mine. I said you look so fine that I really want to make you mine. 4, 5, 6, come on and get your kicks. Now you don't need

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11: Hey, I'd like to vote.
0: Which one you like?
11: I like Ricky Martin.
0: All right, it's a rockin' song. I forgot how much that song jams, especially when I played it really loud in the studio.
11: Absolutely.
0: Have a good one.
11: It takes me back to my younger days.
0: Yeah, absolutely. You. Have a good one. See you later. Q92.9.
12: I'm taking Jet, please.
0: All right, man. And it's about both of those songs. Both of them. You just have to play them super loud.
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Q92.9. I'm stalling for time because I'm looking at the math to see who won the face-off. And it looks like Ricky Martin gets the win. Thank you for the votes. Throwback Thursday song coming up next.

0: you've ever met. You can only pick one. It's unfair for me, being in this business, the amount of people that I've met. Maybe for you too, I don't know. But I'd like to know, if you have one, who's the most famous person that you've ever met? You can only pick one. 412-465-1929, you call me or text me. 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Who's the most famous person you've ever met? You can only pick one.
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0: Parkway East is slow. And Main Street, outbound Parkway West to the Fort Pitt Tunnel, and inbound, outbound Parkway West is slow at Rosslyn Farms.
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4: 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It really was. I always say, like, our love needs no words. 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But he's just, like, thankful. 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
21: 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But right now, Zach Szabo is getting lost in the 90s.
0: 1995. This song was number one, and it is a jam. It's Michael Jordan. No, it's not Montel Jordan. This is how we do it.

0: right now on Q92.9 if you want to win a pair of tickets to see Teddy Swims. Sunday, June the 7th at Peterson Event Center. I've got two free tickets for you if you're caller number 10. That's it. 412-465-1929. If you're the 10th caller, you see Teddy Swims for free. I wish you the best of luck.
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0: You sounded down until I said, you win.
1: Yeah, I was a little like, soon. I was like, okay, I'm caller three, maybe.
0: What's your name?
1: Paula.
0: Paula, I'm giving you tickets to see Teddy Swims.
1: Oh, my gosh. Thank you.
0: You're welcome. Thanks for loving Q92.9. Will you hang on a second, Paula?
1: Sure.
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0: 92.9. We go down to 41 later. It's going to be cold tonight, and I think the cold is over for a couple days. And it's getting nice. 65 tomorrow. That's pretty nice compared to what we've had, right? 78 Saturday, 81 Sunday. Put the ACs in the window. Right now, 49.
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0: I got a ton of these, by the way. I just want to let you know I got a ton of them. I'm not going to read all of them. I just ripped, and then none are better than the other. It's just... I got as many as I could. Who's the most famous person you've ever met? You can only mention one. Barbie says Muhammad Ali. Corey says Gene Simmons. Abby says Miley Cyrus. Kayla says Ozzy Osbourne. And the whole family, actually. That's nice. Tammy says Lou Ferrigno. RC says Eric Estrada. Kathy says Dan Aykroyd on the set of Driving Miss Daisy. Nancy says Keanu Reeves, says he was really, really nice. Jessica says Tony Danza. Ray says Zach Szabo. I taught him karate. Thank you, Ray. Holly says Sidney Crosby. Gina says Andy Van Slyke, the name of the past. Nicole says William Shatner. Heather says Tom Selleck. And I think I got a couple more here. Hang on a second. Let's see if I can get the paper set. Boy, oh boy. Live radio. How about that? Hang on a second here. I can't get that paper. Here it is. Here's the other paper. Elton John, Melissa. She says Elton.

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